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0: Głosujesz na hop? 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
2: Od wtorku do soboty
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3: What we've got here is failure to communicate. 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

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Or better yet, go to Times Square, take a picture of me with a Kodak. Took my life from negative to positive, I just want y'all to know that. And tonight, let's enjoy life.